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0: 此外，在图坦卡农法老墓中的金柜上，脖子上戴着缎带的胡狼俯卧，守护了3000多年。他是古埃及传说中的阿努比斯神。
1: Ancient Egyptians were believing in rebirth, resurrection. So everything was dedicated to afterlife. So they need anything to help them to have rebirth in afterlife. And one of the most important things for them, it was the tree of life. You will see the king kneeling beneath the tree of life, and he's holding the key of life, because all the branches of the tree ended with the sign Ankh, the key of life. If the God give you the key of life, it makes sure that you will be resurrected and get rebirth in afterlife.
0: Tutankhamun 的随葬品中，在一只用雪花石做的莲花水杯杯口，刻着一排铭文。愿你的卡活下来，愿你度过100万年。一个爱迪比斯并住在迪比斯的人，愿你面对着北风，愿你的眼睛看到美好的地方。

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1: Every day, we are hearing a new theory about aliens, plants, people, built outer space, they built the pyramids. Cannot be like this. We have in all of Egypt 124 pyramids. So each time I call the space command, built a pyramid for me, aliens command, built a pyramid for me. Cannot be like this. But in 1990, we had a great discovery. American tourist was riding a horse in a desert behind the Sphinx.And the leg of the horse fall down in a hole. So what we did excavation, just to remove the sands. We found the workers' tombs, the builders of the pyramid tombs. How we could know? Those tombs for the builders, we found their names, their titles. They weren't slaves. They were workers, and we give them salaries. But there is no money in this early time. I'm talking about 4,600 years. So what kind of salary?We give them beer, bread, and salted fish as a salary. So building a pyramid by Egyptians, and we give them salaries

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5: Today you are going to the outcome is to make a piece of work and respond to these images that we've got in front of us, the ancient.Images from ancient people from around the world. So let's all have a look at this one here.
6: Something related to God. So their big ears and big eyes represents that the God knows everything and they can hear everything.
5: So if I was going to leave a piece of my own work to be viewed in 1,000 years, I think I would want it to reflect who we are.And what we feel and how, what we think about, how we struggle and how we communicate, how we are curious about them, and hope that they're curious about us.
0: 从远古的人类在洞壁上留下的第一个手印开始，文明便有了记忆。我们企图沿着这些记忆的线索重回数万年前那些灵光一闪的瞬间，而今天的我们又会为未来的人们留下什么？